light, laying on the bathroom floor, feeling nothing. 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

this moment, baby. 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

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And isn't it ironic? 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

0: 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This is a song called Love of My Life.
1: Seguimos ahora con la conocidísima balada Amor de mi vida de Queen, escrita entre 1974 y 1975 por Freddie Mercury.

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Everybody knows the good guys lost. 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The poor stay poor, the rich get rich. That's how it goes.